High society put a burden on me. He drank until he was drunk, but I pretended not to notice.

0: A black fiery ashes with white streaks of opium.
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0: You find this upsetting, yes. But this is the very essence of the banking industry. To make us all, whether we be nations or individuals, slaves.
1: We're just supposed to give up and accept that this is the way of the world. I'm not going to do that. I still believe, I know, that there has to be a way to bring down this bank. And you are going to help me.

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A promised land that men and made of maps. God has gone on some faraway beach.

yourself some assistance. God is away on some faraway beach, and we're left with no assistance within reach.

Isotrans uproot mute feet. Buckle latching louse and deep slope catch. Fancied as the plastic vessels of yore, eaten bit by bit to a stub muscle.

fabulous twink in my velveteen box. Mini shooter salvaged from dryland storage, rerouted adventurers. Last birthday I lolled in a ditched Rocky Mountain

struck was a fleeting glance of pain tinged with love. A sobering reality of our mortality. I want to be better. I want to succeed in